0: Now look in the mirror and tell me what you see.
1: I see Junior.
0: You see Junior. Well, you want to know what I see? I see pride. I see power. I see a badass mother who don't take no crap of nobody.
1: You really see all that?
0: Yeah, man. But it's not about what I see. It's about what you see. Now look in this mirror and tell me again what you see.
1: Well, I see...
0: pride!
1: Pride! Right.
0: Power!
1: Power! And I see...
0: a badass mother
1: who won't take no crap off of nobody!
0: Again!
1: I see pride!
0: Can I hear you?
1: I see power! I see a badass mother who won't take no crap off of nobody!
0: Once again!
1: I see pride!
0: Junior!
1: I see power! I see a badass mother who won't take no crap off of nobody!
0: That's right!
1: Right! Junior Beville! Wait!

0: Question 3. The social self. How do you see yourself in social settings, and how do you believe you are seen by others?
1: I'm going to be honest, I'm disappointed. I was expecting more from a childhood hero.
2: I've been expecting more from myself my whole life, and it's just not there.
1: Do you accept that it was a bad vibe, actually, and kind of ruined my party?
3: Ruined every party I've ever gone to my entire life. I have bad energy.
1: I just expected that you'd be more grateful.
3: I really did the best under the circumstances of a person who hates people and yet had to be amongst them.
1: I feel like you are being honest. For someone to admit that they don't like people and they have a bad vibe is
3: not
1: easy.
3: I don't like myself. I'm a person.
1: You know what we learned in the TRC, Larry? Sometimes the unlikeliest of friendships can develop. I feel like there is a connection.
3: No, it's not.

0: I feel.
1: Do you feel alive?
0: I feel happy of myself.
1: I feel happy of yourself too. What, do you got any words of wisdom? What about for all the other kids trying to learn how to ride their bike? Can you say anything to them?
0: Everybody, I know you can believe in yourself. If you believe in yourself, you will know how to ride a bike. If you don't, you just keep practicing. You will get the hang of it, I know it. If you keep practicing, you will get the hang of it, and then you can get better and better at it as you do it.
1: Give me some thumbs up.
0: Thumbs up, everybody!
1: All right.
0: For rock and roll!

0: about a way through you.
1: What is that?
0: It's that thing we always need.
1: You a drug dealer now?
2: Are you kidding me?
1: Are you?
3: Oh my god.
2: Yo, you are look fucking so sad.
3: You look so sad.
0: I'm really flattered that you think I could sell drugs. No, I'm not. Come on. You think I really could do that? I'd be so bad at it.
1: I hate you.
0: I know.
4: Kendrick made you think about it, but he is not your savior. Cole made you feel empowered, but he is not your savior. Future said get a money counter, but he is not your savior. Brian made you give his flowers, but he is not your savior. He is not your savior.

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0: your brother. 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Doing it his way. Is doing it well.
1: Gospel delics.
2: Just don't give up. I mean, you're gonna make it.
3: Half my life is over, and I have nothing to show for it. Nothing. I'm a thumbprint on the window of a skyscraper. I'm a smudge of excrement on a tissue surging out to sea with a million tons of raw sewage.
2: See? Right there. Just what you just said, that is beautiful. A smudge of excrement surging out to sea.
3: Yeah.
2: I can never write that.
3: Neither could I, actually. I think it's Bukowski.

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I feel wonderful. I feel good. I feel great. I feel wonderful. I feel good. I feel great. I feel wonderful. I feel good.

0: Yeah. I can't be a pessimist because I'm alive. To be a pessimist means that you have agreed that human life is an academic matter. So I'm forced to be an optimist. I'm forced to believe that we can survive whatever we must survive.
1: And that concludes your self-appraisal form. Thank you for your participation. Stay chunted.
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The voice of a man who learned the hardest way from his mistakes and survived to tell the tale with humor and humanity. An open heart and a vibrant soul, purpose not fulfilled. Leave a bad taste in your mouth that you can't wash or heal. You might not be interested in war,

music does have a spiritual quality to it, and it's something that we were aware of when we would do the sessions, because you'd hear all the sound coming out, and it was just indescribable.

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Solo that I don't get high no more when I try no more, I just go hand. Solo my cup is a rojo, my cholo, my friend. Solo that I can admit when I hear that another kid is shot by the popo, it ain't an event no more. Solo that no more high horses so hard to wear polo. 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Now there's a hole that once was a logo. How fitting. Solo that I can give a fuck about what is trending. Trying to cut.

attention to it. 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
1: What's up,
0: bro, bro? 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I'm about to spit it.
1: All right, let me know.

0: I weave the darkness you can hear, baby. 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I pass my garden on the real daily, and you can sense it.
1: If you say I'm in control, and my actions serve to give my life meaning, does it have a meaning if I choose an action?
2: No.
1: Are my goals necessary, or do they just serve as a way to pass the time in an existence that began outside of my control?
2: No.
1: Does it matter?
2: No.
1: If I'm in my body, and you're in yours, yeah, with no way to swap, how could we ever truly be together?
2: Yeah.
1: No matter how hard I press my face into yours, a space remains. So am I alone?
3: Yep. Nope.
1: If I can't choose to be born, then I'm meant to make my own rules, but I must die. Is there a point?
2: No.
3: Yes.
1: If I can make up a point, is it valid?
2: No.
1: Can we all exist with our own set of purposes for living?
3: Yes.
1: Is anyone wrong?
3: No.
1: Is wrong even a factor?
3: No.
1: Is any reality fixed?
2: No.
1: Will I ever be able to see myself the way others see me?
2: No.
1: Where does my personal bias limit me?
2: Everywhere.
1: Will you judge me for asking?
3: Yes. Yeah.
1: Should I care?
3: Nope.
2: No.
1: Is it you?
2: No.
1: Is it you?
2: No.
1: Is it me?
2: Is it me?
3: No. Yes?

0: Well, we've run out of time. Thanks for listening.
1: Next time, on 60 Minutes. Is daylight savings a scam? We investigate.
2: Shh,

This one underneath us is of course the iconic Functions on the Low by Rough Squad. And we just ran through some grime bits and we're going to dip back to dubstep for the next few. In January 2006, dubstep reached a new global audience overnight thanks to Marianne Hobbs's Breeze Block Dubstep Wars show, which featured on Radio 1. Now, some of the heaviest hitters were wrangled in for a 2-hour special dubstep session hosted by Marianne Hobbs. We had Marla, Scream, Code 9, Vexed, Hatcher, Loafer, and Distance at the Controls, with the Space Ape, Crazy D, and Sergeant Pokes on MC duties. I was started out in a small basement in London in front of a few dozen people on the dance floor, was now getting attention from Radio 1, and the show was electric. Now imagine you'd never heard dubstep before, and you tuned into Radio 1, hearing these bonkers alien-type noises. You'd hear classics like Midnight Request Line, Anti-War Dub for the first time, alongside 2 hours of other deep wobbly madness. And this was a massive moment that changed dance music globally forever. And the next one coming in is by Distance and Crazy D. And it was off Marianne Hobbs' Warrior Dubs' comp, released in 2006. And the one after is a pinch release from another Marianne Hobbs' comp that was put out in 2008. And the one after that is also going to be from Pinch, and it was the last track to be played on that famous Breeze Block show.

quick toe dip into a weightless grind with the early to mid 2010s now. And this was pioneered by the likes of Mundance, Logos and Rabbit, who all produced on this track underneath us, which came out on the aptly named Weightless Volume 1 record. It's a glassy, sparse and atmospheric interpretation of grime, and it was inspired by Wiley's Devil mixes, where he'd strip out the drums from the instrumentals he'd release. Now the next few after this all came out on Boxed from 2018 to 2021. And Boxed was a grime label on Club Night that was run by Slack, Mr. Mitch, Oil Gang and Logos from 2013 to 2021. So sadly the party and label's output's finished now. But Boxed was really important for grime during this period. It was a home for instrumental grime producers who were, at the time of its formation, were rarely getting played out in clubs. The label's output was huge. Even though the number of releases itself is quite small, they'd put out these massive 20 plus trap comps full of absolute weapons. And most are now available as a Name Your Price on Bandcamp, so highly recommend checking them out if you haven't already. Now, have you figured it out?

also going to give a really quick shout out to Slimzy Now, and he's obviously been hugely influential throughout this whole period, just kind of in the background. He's a pirate radio legend. He co-founded Rinse in 1994, which actually led to him getting caught and convicted. He was the first person to actually get an ASBO for pirate radio, and it banned him from going above the fifth floor in the Tower Hamlets borough, essentially to stop him going on rooftops and setting up equipment and shit. And he was told if he broke the ASBO, he'd get 5 years prison time. So us Chun FM lot, we better keep looking over our shoulder innit. Be careful. But Slimzy was constantly championing grime. He was one of the first DJs to play this new, darker sound coming out of the garage scene. And this one underneath us is from Slimzy and Trends, which came out in 2019. And the next couple coming up are more recent Slimzy productions, put out in 2023 and 2025. After that, we'll run a few to see us out from the big man Mum Dance himself, who inspired the idea to this show. Out to all the listeners who have made it this far, next time you'll hear from me as a final track of the show. Much love, stay locked.

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1: This is Craig David in the mix. 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
0: Okay. But over the beat, it can be over the beat at that point. It doesn't have to drop off.

I saw Rononymous earlier. Andy. Beyonce. Beyonymous. 6581. Out to Andy. Out to Gab Get Down. Out to Mare. Out to Kinematics. Also got

just tuned in, you're locked to Chan FM with me, Hans Pretzel, and this is The Plot. That last one, Helter Skelter, Phantom Power, and it was the original mix. And this one is Ducky, No Gravity.

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Love you. Stay chanted. Happy flop.

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Welcome to Slump Companion. There isn't going to be a whole lot of chat today because I'm at work, but today is dedicated to my younger brother, who had a successful heart transplant operation 5 days ago. I hope you enjoy the show.

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0: in life, it being the Winter Olympics in Italy, creating some truly incredible disco music over the years, I thought it would be fun to do an Italian special, especially as I did a French music special when the Summer Olympics was in Paris. So I thought I'd repeat the honour now that we are in winter, and because I currently have the women's big air on. Make a joke here, but I'm going to be good.
1: Veramente fui cacciato dalla scuola perché la professoressa mi faceva molto gola quando facevo il militare, poi la moglie del tenente mi faceva le moine, Dio la presi tra la gente, perciò bambina, se sono qui per te stasera.

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I'm feeling woefully underprepared for a show of this nature. I feel like I should have like a little spritz or a Negroni in front of me, and I don't. I have a cup of Yorkshire tea. That one's on me, really, gotta say. If anyone wants to deliver a delicious Italian cocktail to my house, feel free. I know none of you know my address. That's not the point.

such a banger. I'm so sad it's used on a music ad. I will say the advertising agency that they've got for EasyJet do know what they're doing, because they've had some great music on their ads. But even speaking with someone who works in advertising, it always makes me a bit sad when a song I love is used on an ad, because it just, you start hearing it so much that you start to hate it. And that's just me thing, but I still take some of the lovely shine off a really good song. Am I just being a snob?

Apparently Gina X, who performed this, is German. Can't believe I've fallen the Italo hurdle. Sean in the chat is telling me there could potentially be Italian producers, which is why my sources told me this was Italo. But I do feel that, you know, I've let you down. I've let myself down. And worst of all, I've let the chant down. Apologies to the proud nation of Italy.

Mr. Rando has just brought me a Negroni. What a legend. This is why you should get married. Because you get people to make you Negronis while you're DJing.

Okay, so I did not realise that the MP3 I have of this is a bit glitchy. So you know what we're going to do? I'm going to do a scratcher. I'm going to pause the version I have, and I'm going to pull up Apple Music, and I am going to find a decent version of it that does not skip, because I'm sorry, I'm not having this disrespect on Ron's name. So just bear with me one moment. Yeah, my Italian is not good, unfortunately. I don't know if I told you this story, but I got told off at work the other day by a client for not speaking Italian, which was quite shameful. I'm very sorry that that was just not a language that was offered in the Mancunian schooling system in the late 90s. You know, that's on me, and there's probably only so much that the Duolingo bird can do. But yeah, I obviously need to improve my game, and maybe 2026 will be the year where I learn to speak Italian and just embrace my inner Paulie Walnuts. You know, just imagine me sat on a piazza somewhere with a little espresso, saying buongiorno. You know, that'd be fab. That's the life I aspire to, in great athleisure as well, because of course you'd have to. Anyway, I have found it now, so we're gonna have some run. Service is gonna be resumed just now.

0: Okay, that's enough from me. Okay, that is enough from me for one evening. See, people have a go at me for not speaking Italian. I can't even speak English properly most of the time. Anyway, I will be back again next week, and I think I'm going to do a part two of this Italian special because people seem to really like it, and I had so much fun putting this together, even if one of the tracks I played was accidentally German, but that's on me, you know, and obviously I need to improve my research methodology. But next week, there'll be more, and yeah, expect some exceptional ciao tutti. Which means hello, doesn't it? Anyway, I'm going to go now. Ciao, ciao. Baci, baci. And I'll see you next week. Love you all. Don't do anything I wouldn't do. Bye.
1: Now spell cunt. F-N-C-H-U-N-T-F-N. Correct.

Nectar.

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So just staying together weird, if I'm being honest.

0: Both. 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
1: No. Maybe. Oh, how did you know?
0: Just a guess. I told you, coffee doesn't work well with you. Especially after 6 p.m. Especially on school night.
1: Okay. How about I move to energy drinks then?
0: That's a definite hard no.
1: You sure?
0: It's a very definite hard no.
1: Is there such thing as a soft no?
0: Yes.
1: Is a soft yes a no, and is a soft no a yes?
0: Yes. No. Yes.
1: Which is it, Dad?

I remember it was early 2024 when I met Tasek Lean. It was at a Cloudcore event, and he just kept insisting that we, quote, go band for band, and that he, quote, speaks fluent Japanese. And I knew right then that there was something special about this guy.

He's always kind of.

Nothing really, and your gun smoked in Philly, so I can get my mind off these yellow back niggas. While they still alive, I don't know, go figure. Meanwhile, back in Queens, the realness and foundation. If I die, I couldn't choose a better location. 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Or the next rhyme I write.

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1: Hello, it's me, Brog the Frog. You are currently listening.

So if you got a request, put it in the chat, I'll try and get to it. This one, of course, Avril 14th by Aphex Twin. And it's the sample behind Blame Game off my beautiful Dark Twisted Fantasy.

this one, Michele Fedrigotti and Daniel Lorenzini with Fiori Mistici. This is sampled on Welcome to Heartbreak.

Okay. Let's get some shouts going. 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We got Trow. We got Matt. We got Toby. We got Heatwave. We got Adam. We got Shoop. 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
1: The ship is bursting, bursting to town.
0: This one, of course, Arthur Russell. The track's called Answers Me.

So, with this show, I was trying to do Kanye West productions. Most of them ended up being Kanye songs, but this is not.

This one, Anthony King, Pots and Pans. Starting out with some of the weirder stuff. Promise there's going to be some chill, funk and soul type stuff later. But started out with Aphex, so I thought I'd follow up on a few of the weirder things first.

So, do you not know the story about Aphex Twin and Blame Game? There was some, like, beef between Kanye and Aphex. Basically, like, Kanye didn't authorize the sample originally, and then Aphex Twin got annoyed because he replayed it, but incorrectly. So there was some kind of beef there, I don't know. Someone knows the story in better detail than that, put it in the chat. But yeah, I think eventually it was credited, so probably a bit of money to old Aphex there. Does he need it? I don't know.

one's a funny one. So, In High Places by Mike Oldfield. We already heard the sample, yeah. One of the cooler things is just Kanye pulling from weird shit. Like, you wouldn't expect him to be a Mike Oldfield head. And a nice coincidence with my Bad Irish Mike Oldfield show just last week.

I'm not one to self-blog that much, but if you didn't hear the Balearic show the first time around, I'd say really check it out, because Mike Oldfield is just crazy. Such a cool guy, so much variety in the music. I had a great time making it.

Yeah, this one, Omega Gyeonggyaju Lani. It's like Turkish, I think, like psych stuff from the late 60s. Sampled on New Slaves.

Thanks to Pierre for the correction. This is actually Hungarian. Sorry to the Hungarians and to the Turks for the confusion.

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Hi, my name's Rebecca, and this is a story about my friend Isabella and our time in Orust Island, Sweden, July 2024. I hope you enjoy it.

0: I wonder how long it would take you to swim to the other side. Like from here to the other side. No, to
1: this.
0: Yeah.
1: I think it would take a really long time, actually. I think hours.
0: Yeah, really?
1: Yeah. It takes so much longer time than you would think.
0: I think I could get to the middle, like in 45 minutes.
1: You think?
0: Yeah. After like 3 beers.
1: Yeah, exactly.
0: We just had our first beer.

0: so nice. It's perfect now in the evening also. Like, what time is it now? Yeah, 6:30.
1: That's a perfect
0: time. It's perfect.
1: Time.
0: Yeah.
1: Swim right here. And it's fun.
0: Alcohol-free beer for the win.
1: Still living life.
0: Ooh, yeah.
1: Chica. It's gone. It's gone. Getting wasted.
0: Yeah. Let's get fucked up. Speaking of scary movie 2.
1: Oh, or yeah.
0: Or scary movie 1. Fucked up. What's that?
1: We should watch it, you know.
0: Yeah, I mean, I could be. Okay.
1: I mean, we have
0: we
1: to
0: should
1: watch
0: start
1: the...
0: with the scream, the actual scream first. Oh. Scream 1.
1: No! I think we should watch the Exorcist scary movie version.
0: Ah. Is there one?
1: Yeah.
0: That's only Exorcist scary movie.
1: But it's a scene where suddenly yeah. the Exorcist
0: enters. We can maybe see it on YouTube.
1: It's pretty funny.
0: Would be interesting hearing what you have to say about these.
1: Ah, these crisps, what are they?
0: Try first.
1: Nice.
0: Wait, as an English person.
1: Salt and vinegar.
0: Yeah.
1: Ah, it's got the English flag
0: yeah.
1: on. That's funny.
0: Yeah. What do you think?
1: Does it say English crisp on it?
0: No, it just says salt and vinegar.
1: Why is
0: but
1: it
0: what
1: got
0: do you think?
1: English flag on them?
0: Because it's English.
1: Ah.
0: Mm.
1: They're good,
0: salt and vinegar is 100% English thing. You didn't know? Sometimes you don't know when it's like you're so used to it. Yep.
1: I just presume it's like all over.
0: Ah, that's so cute. Yeah, it's like it's such an English thing. And now it's come more to Sweden and other places, but it's like a very English thing.
1: Do you think that the same with the meatballs?
0: Maybe, but the meatballs.
1: Because there's like Turkish meatballs as
0: well. Exactly. I was thinking there's Italian meatballs also. But salt and vinegar chips.
1: And you're like, no, it's Swedish
0: English.
1: Meatballs.
0: Yeah, exactly.
1: From IKEA only.
0: Yeah, exactly. I just think the way we eat the meatballs in Sweden is unique for Sweden.
1: Mm-hmm.
0: That's the only thing. But the meatballs themselves are not. But we eat them with brown sauce, potatoes, lingonberry, yeah.
1: Ah, yeah, this is classic. Erika.
0: That's the only way.
1: IKEA.
0: Yeah, IKEA. That's the way we do it in Sweden. We could eat that actually.
1: You know, crisps are really easy to make.
0: I mean, you have vinegar on everything. You have vinegar on... If you order, like, pommes...
1: Yeah.
0: You get vinegar on the pommes also.
1: Yeah.
0: Which you never get anywhere else. Anywhere else, no, I'm just kidding. But not in Sweden, at least.
1: Yeah, it's really good.

0: you think your baby would look more like you or Gustav? Have you thought?
1: I have no idea.
0: It's interesting. Whether they'd have blonde hair or brown hair.
1: I think they're gonna have, when they're a kid, like younger, or she, she's gonna have blonde hair, because I think Gustav also had blonde hair when he was a kid, and I had like white hair. But then when I was born, I had really thick dark hair, like black thick hair.
0: They could do really?
1: Like a ponytail at the nursery. So I kind of have a feeling that she's gonna have a bit of hair, a bit like me. And then it's going to become more and more blonde.
0: Yeah.
1: But then I don't know, like, because Gustav has blue eyes and I have green eyes. And when I looked it up, it could be 50-50.
0: Oh, but imagine if they have one eye.
1: Yeah, that would be so cool.
0: I know.
1: But then Gustav has freckles. I think it's so fucking cute.
0: Aww.
1: He has freckles on his lips.
0: Yeah, I haven't seen.
1: So cute.
0: I'm not staring at his lips.
1: No, exactly.
0: Gustav, let me stare at
1: her. That's so cute. I mean, that would be so cute if she would have a bit of freckles. But I don't know what's like dominant.
0: I think she would be definitely tall.
1: Definitely, yeah.

0: It's like being in the rainforest.
1: Yeah. It's really

0: Nice different areas.
1: Yeah, and different trees.

0: During the time spent with Bella, I realised she was getting bigger and bigger, and her tummy was less wobbly but forming a harder, rounder shape. And it was so funny to watch her walk around with this big lump, and beautiful always.
1: You've really got a lot bigger.
2: Yeah.
1: I can really see it now. Yeah.
2: And now I just ate and drank. Crazy. Like, I look at myself in the mirror every day. Like,
1: I know.
2: What the fuck? I'm pregnant.
1: It's really come from the bottom also.
2: Yeah, right. So like when you say it's like such a beautiful shape, it's like...
1: Yeah. Like, it's probably pregnant. Maybe where how she's like lying as well.
2: Yeah, it could be. And you can feel it's like also sticking out here. Like if you feel it.
1: It's so funny.
2: It's so cool.
1: It is really cool.
2: To feel her sometime. She hasn't been moving that much today. It's just small kicks here and there. Maybe she's like tired from yesterday.
1: All the parties. Oh, me and Gustav were talking about whether she was moving when you were DJing last night.
2: Oh yeah.
1: It doesn't look so wobbly. Like, it was more wobbly before, and now it's getting a bit harder. You can see, but it's interesting because your shape still remains the same. It's
2: yeah, if
1: like
2: you look
1: your
2: from
1: belly. Yeah, you're still the
2: front,
1: same.
2: You can't
1: really
2: exactly.
1: see
2: it, but then it's like, whoop, whoa.
1: If you look this way, if you look this way.
2: La la la.

0: Whoa, shit, pregnant. She's pregnant. Oh.
1: You pregnant? No, yes.
2: It's a motorcycle.
1: I thought it was a bear.
2: Well, we don't have bears. We have mooses. Gustav saw a moose yesterday.
1: Yeah, I'm jealous. I still haven't seen a moose in my life. Yeah.
2: Fuck.
1: In my life.
2: In my life. Yeah, I think he's like, was it at Christopher's? I think.
1: That's what I was around here next to the neighbors.
2: Yeah. That's what I've always seen. The one moose I've seen. No, I've seen it here and then I've seen it down there.
1: Mm. And it was a female deer, he said. Alone. Like,
2: yeah. I mean, I guess, but then they also lose the...
1: A female moose, sorry, not deer.
2: But they also lose the...
1: The horns.
2: Horns.
1: Ah, okay. It's my life.
3: Stop telling people how to run your business.

0: stop telling people how to run your business.
1: It's my life. Dun, dun, dun, dun, dun, dun, dun, dun.
2: Did you switch off to it?
1: Oh. No. Okay, sorry. No. I can't believe you live in Berlin. Like, in one way, it feels so strange.
2: Me?
1: Yeah.
2: Why is that?
1: I don't know. Just, like, I forgot about it. Now, like, when I think about it, it's like, yeah, you live in Berlin. And in one way, I feel like you should really live, like, in a house in the forest with a garden.
2: I need it.
1: You know?
2: That's why I've been feeling so good around in your place.
1: Yeah. Which makes me happy.
2: Yeah.
1: Yeah.
2: I just feel so... I feel like I'm more focused on the right things, like, that make me happy.
1: Yeah.
2: Like having a walk in the forest with my coffee in the morning, I just felt so good.
1: Yeah.
2: And just so calm.
1: Mm.
2: And to start that every day.
1: Yeah.
2: Was just that totally for my nervous thing. System, just so nice. Like, it tires me to, like, go out of the house and then there's, like, immediate noise and then traffic and then transport and then so many people.
1: Yeah, I mean, that's the thing, like... I felt like that when I lived in Stockholm on this big street, but there was a lot of activity all the time. Like, eventually I got, like, whoa, overwhelmed. But everything has its pros and cons.
2: I needed to live in Berlin to realize the environment that I want.
1: Yeah.
2: Because when I was 20... 24, like, it was really exciting for me.
1: Mm.
2: And I did come from a boring city. Mm. So I really appreciated the richness and culture and events and also meeting different people.
1: Yeah, which is like...
2: And different kinds of people as well.
1: Yeah.
2: Like, that I needed. But yeah. Now I'm feeling that it's all a bit too much now, like, living in a city.
1: Yeah. What would be your ideal? Is it what I said, or is it, like,
2: something else? Exactly what you said.
1: Yeah.
2: It's funny how that we both met in a little sushi restaurant, and now we're, like, on a beach, like, with our boobs out. Swimming in the water. Like,
1: 10 years later. Look, 11 years later.
2: Mm.
1: And that we, I mean, like, in a way, are, you know, went different ways.
2: Mm.
1: And we're in different places currently. But that, like, we experience so much.
2: Yeah.
1: And, like, you never know where we're going to end up.
2: Yeah.
1: Like, it's interesting, just that.
2: I think we had so many different journeys along the way, but kind of our values kind of matched now.
1: Definitely, and, like, ground personality. And, like, and, like,
2: I think you definitely had to get a lot of tension out and frustration and experience and find yourself in Berlin first.
1: Yeah.
2: Before having this.
1: Mm.
2: It's almost like you were just like, ah.
1: Yeah, and that's why
2: the world experience.
1: If I would,
2: like,
1: still live there, I would still be like that.
2: Mm.
1: That's the thing. I mean, I don't know, but I think also since many of my other people who still live in Berlin started taking GHB and stuff, like, you know, what we talked about, I can really see what path I would have been on. And where that could have led me.
2: Mm.
1: And I mean, you never know. It could have turned out well anyway. But I just think that it would have been easier for me to get really, really lost in that.
2: It's almost a gift that your tummy started having problems.
1: Yeah.
2: And then that was kind of a warning sign to be like...
1: Mm.
2: You need to slow down.
1: Mm.
2: And although you hated going to Sweden after, and you really wrestled with it, like, I think it was really good for you.
1: Yeah. And I mean, I felt that too. It's like I've always, one part of me have always wanted to live a more healthy life. But it's just been difficult reaching that point. Now I feel like I'm really there.
2: Yeah, you are. I think you really have to feel what the healthy life is and then to enjoy it. You can't suddenly like make a click saying now I want to be healthy after like, you know, the life, like kind of the lifestyle. It really takes a lot of experience.
1: And also the friendships, I feel like, very much.
2: Yeah,
1: you know?
2: Massively.
1: It's also very important to like build healthy friendships that also have healthy lifestyles, to be inspired by them. Like,
2: yeah, like just seeing you and Gustav like doing the garden and then Gustav doing the house. I'm like, that's so lovely to see, you know. And then it's an enjoyment where it's not involving like getting fucked up or like just drinking to silliness. It's just you're creating something that's nice.

I think one of the reasons why I'm making this story or recordings is because it's almost sorting out my journey to seeing Bella achieve her goals and dreams, starting from not so an easy way, and working towards something healthy has also inspired me to get to where I want. And it's not only just a special journey for Bella being a mum, it's my way of working out my path as well, alongside this journey of hers. And now I've been here for a week, it's becoming more and more clear about what I want and what I want to push forward towards.

0: Should I lay down or should I sit here and you can sit
1: next to me? If you lie down, that would be good.
0: I don't know what these is. Maybe. When I see enough photos, people have been sitting like this. Maybe if I lay down, the kid is gonna get too far.
1: Yeah, we can try both ways to see what works.
0: I think, like, if I sit like this, and you're. Like, I think the uterus goes up to here somewhere.
1: Okay.
0: I think. Like navel height above, maybe.
1: So I'm gonna listen around here.
0: You can, yeah, I think, like, listen at different places and then you see. As I said, like, I think it can be quite difficult, but I mean, they also said that they managed, so. And I mean, my heartbeat you can hear because that's like a normal heartbeat.
1: Mm-hmm.
0: But if you hear the kid's heartbeat, it's like double the beats per minute. How does it sound?
1: Didn't hear anything there.
0: Okay. Maybe like, it feels, if I'm intuitively thinking, like, I would say, I've felt something here and here, like, maybe she's either with the head here and then the heart is here, or the head here and then the heart is here. So I would, yeah, maybe the somewhere here, like,
1: sure.
0: This is what I would.
1: No, I left it.
0: But then maybe it's not here if it's.
1: Yeah.
0: And then you can, I guess you can hear us. If it hears, it sounds like a normal heartbeat, then it's like our heartbeat.
1: Mm-hmm.
0: But if it's the children's, I think if the child is, it's like dee dee dee dee dee dee dee like this.
1: Did you fart?
0: Sorry, I didn't think it was gonna smell.
1: Thanks.
0: Sorry! That's the worst. La la la la la.
1: Can you hear the happy?
0: Sorry, I had to.
1: Woo. Ooh, somebody opened a window.
0: Well, then something happened at least. Some
1: wait,
0: okay, to be sure, I'm gonna put the GPS on because I'm so bad at finding.
1: You should listen to that song as well.
0: Yeah, that's what I was gonna do. You probably heard it. Here, I'm just gonna. That's what I was thinking, like, since you're also English.
1: She looks a bit Irish as well.
0: Okay, yeah, maybe she's from Great Britain at least. No, wait.
1: Oh, sorry.

0: car.
1: Yeah. And that's the like, he had a CD.
0: And you didn't know what really, was on it.
1: I mean, it was Annie Clark.
0: Yeah.
1: And that's why I got it. Uh-huh. But I really mainly just listened to this song.
0: Uh-huh.
1: So I haven't, like, listened to her full range or whatever. And I have no idea, like, how that album is going to be. Mm. And that's so nice, because if it would have been on Spotify, it would be so easy to just look it up.
0: Yeah.
1: Listen to the album. Okay, no, I only like Our Darkness. But now it's like a little gift.
0: It's so nice listening to an album, like, from start to finish.
1: Yeah.
0: And I think not many people do that. Because on Spotify, you just find a track and that's it. You don't really necessarily go through
1: a whole
0: album.
1: It's like just snippets of
0: experience.
1: And then I think also, I've been thinking about also in relation to having kids.
0: Mm.
1: Like, when I was a kid, I looked at my dad's and my bigger brother's albums. And I felt like that also, like, educated me or whatever.
0: Mm-hmm.
1: And I feel like that was information that was easily accessible for me.
0: Yeah.
1: But now everything is in Spotify.
0: That's
1: so
0: really a good point.
1: Our kid is not gonna be able to access my albums,
0: your
1: or, like,
0: library,
1: my music, my library, and know what I listen to. And, like, if I put something on, I would have to tell them, like, this is the da-da-da-da, and
0: that's
1: they would have
0: really
1: to look at the
0: point.
1: Computer.
0: Yeah.
1: So that's what I've been starting to feel like. I would like them to be able to see, like, LPs and CDs and know, like, this is the album, this is the musician, this is the name connected to the artwork.
0: And to, like, play with, like, the playing and the stop and then the, like, changing it and then, like, feeling the music, like, feeling the material.
1: Yeah.
0: Because my dad had a briefcase of CDs, also cassettes. And I would just sit there and be like, okay, put this one on.
1: Mm.
0: Okay, next one. Ah, next one. And then find the good stuff.
1: Exactly. Like, and I feel like that with books also. My mom always had like a really big bookshelf.
0: That's important.
1: And I feel like that's also something that, I mean, I learned a lot of, like, Walter Bien. I mean, I wouldn't know who that is if she didn't have books in there. But, like, a lot of, like, classic books.
0: So
1: philosophers and Union. I don't know, and it's like that also because I have good, like, visual memory, but also in a way, like, I don't know, like,
0: you remember the covers and you remember the titles.
1: And I feel like if it's not out in the open, your kids are not going to
0: see it. Really true, because kids are very, how do you say, like,
1: they want to grab stuff,
0: like in their environment they're very kind of present.
1: I feel like it's a gift to give to your child, to let
0: it
1: them
0: it is
1: like to kind of externalize those things.
0: Yeah, you could even get, like, them a little CD player.
1: Yeah, exactly.
0: Or a cassette player.
1: I mean, we have an LP player in the basement.
0: Yeah.
1: And I want to bring it up.
0: Yeah.
1: And
0: so
1: then
0: nice.
1: It would be fun to, like, go to, like, my friends south in Sweden. They do, like, I mean, sometimes they stop by the record store, like, back in the days, you know?
0: Mm-hmm.
1: And, like, look through some albums and they see something like, oh, this looks like a really nice disco album, you know?
0: Mm-hmm.
1: And they don't look it up on Spotify or anything.
0: They
1: or they're just like,
0: it.
1: Okay, well, I'm gonna try this, you know? And they bring it home, like, you know?
0: Mm-hmm. That's so nice. By the way, I think this is the most gorgeous road I've ever been on.
1: Yeah, I like
0: it's
1: like,
0: so nice.
1: I always pull down the window so you can smell the,
0: like, the moss and everything and the little trees. It's so nice.
1: Oh, stick your face out.
0: I'm sticking my face.
1: Lick it.
0: Lick that.
1: Smells good, or?
0: Can we just pause here for a minute?
1: I think there's, like, mushroom.
0: I think I just locked myself.
1: Yep, chanterelles.
0: Mm.
1: Oh, a lot of them. Yeah, it's gonna
0: Could
1: be
0: we collect
1: good.
0: Them? Or are they babies?
1: I would say they're a bit too small yet. But it's nice because it's going to rain a bit now in the coming days. That's also nice when you want to definitely live like this and want to pick mushrooms. It's good when it rains.
0: Yeah, oh, that's true that they come. It's like with rain and sunshine.
1: Yeah.
0: So nice. This is gorgeous. Like, yeah, with the moss and everything.
1: Mm, I love it.
0: We don't get this unless you go really high up, like to Scotland or something.
1: Mm.
0: And it's definitely not this humid.
1: Mm.
0: It's so nice.
1: Yeah, I love
0: it. Can I use your phone to take a photo?
1: Yeah.
0: Mosquito in my eye.
1: Mm.
0: Thank you.
1: Mm-hmm.

like golden thread that runs through my life, and I can think that I know what's going on by looking at the surface, but if I really like look underneath, like everything makes sense. The

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I'm gonna get a lot of transport today. Bus and ferry and then train and then bus and then plane. And I'm just standing here with my face in the sun. It's 6:30 a.m. It's so peaceful and quiet. It's really lovely. But I'm leaving with a bit of hope and a little bit of sadness for leaving, but hope that I'm going to come here again. I really hope so. I really hope. It's just so beautiful here, and all the time I've been here, I haven't thought about the city or like missed Berlin in any way. It's just been so like peaceful and lovely here. Probably in the winter it's going to be hard, but as long as I have nice people around, it's going to be okay.

0: I would like to end this show just to say, Bella, you're gonna be an amazing mum, and I'm really proud of you, and you've just been a huge inspiration from day one, and I really wish the best for you in the future. I'm always gonna be by your side, and I'm so grateful for you. I'm gonna leave I'm getting emotional. I'm gonna leave this show with a little extract from your DJ set on the island. I love you so much. Yeah, thank you for being such a good friend.
1: Tune in.

Good morning, good afternoon, good evening. I forgot to adjust my mic before the show. Yes, we're back. At least for an hour today. I was listening to the amazing show by my great friend Trow. Happy birthday, Trow. And because of him, I got inspired to do an hour of radio today. And starting off with Tim Maia, parabéns, no other. Because parabéns is the way we say happy birthday, one of the ways we say happy birthday in Portuguese. So, happy birthday, Trow. Wish you the best, my brother. Let's go, Knicks. Let's go, Utah Jazz.

Okay. 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

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Coming soon, a round of shoutouts. I'm also having lunch right now at the same time, so please forgive me. Chatroom.

Whew. This one, of course, Guy Quivers, Obsession, the Nassau Mitts. Now a quick round of shout-outs. Out to number 2, Missy Tumba Brother. Out to Cipralets, 10 milligrams. Out to Trow. Out to the Jazzy. Out to Osk. Out to Ron. Let me see if I'm missing someone. I don't think I'm missing. Anyways, thank you everyone for listening. Thank you so much. This next one, another banger, realized by Maxwell.

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It's been a bit calm this month, but we'll go up later, don't worry.

0: called home.
1: Juan from Scan 7 here, no place like home, Detroit Legends. Saw him once underneath London Bridge Station. Jax, RIP, what a venue.

out Alex, shout out Adam. Alex, I would love to come Bankfest, but mate, I just can't. This knee injury I suffered at the first Bankfest I went to is still bugging me. Was it the first? I can't remember. 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

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Don't stop chunting, and remember, let's going!

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1: Whew, nice out. I'm in Florida. Haha. Well, I'm fishing right now. I got my fishing hat on. It's nice out.

Hello? Hello, this is Malate. Thank you, horny tie-ups, for the last show. hope you enjoy my hour of some Hague hits. They're not from The Hague, but they were famous in... They were big in The Hague? I don't know. I'll explain it later. Well, yeah.

day I was looking at Soulseek, like you do, and I found this playlist or folder called Haagse Flitsen de 50, and found out it's used to be from this radio station in Hague that still exists. They would release like the top 50 songs in Hague by, they would contact all the record store and find out what was their most sold single, and they would make these mixes on cassette, and I think, well, probably also on the radio. So now we're listening to 1984 top songs in Hague.

Okay, Pa says I need to do shout outs. So shout out to Pierre and Me and Johanna, number two, Cineron. I can't see anybody else. Patrick, Clay Boo, Young Dale, Saucy Mushroom.

Oi, oi, chanty boobs, chanty noobs, chanty lubes, chanty juice.

Welcome to the Tuesday Show, me number two. Week earlier, because I'm away next week. Lucky everyone. Let's see where we go this week.

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Previous one's Mentira by El Individuo. 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

shout out Osk. This one, the one before the last one, is a new release from Komodo featuring Alpha Mist, the jazz musician. Excellent. Both Anne's remixes.

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Dubstep, jungle, drum and bass band. The old raver loved it. They transplanted part of Bristol to Catford. It's fun though.

practice at all.